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0: In the name of the Father, and of the Son, and of the Holy Spirit. Amen. The Lord be with you.
1: And with your spirit.
0: In this Holy Mass, we offer the intentions of all pilgrims and devotees of Señor Santo Niño. We also pray for our personal intentions, for the intentions of our family, of our friends, and of our community. We also pray for the intention of the eternal repose of all souls in purgatory. Brothers and sisters, let us acknowledge our sins and so prepare ourselves to celebrate the sacred mysteries. Together, I confess to Almighty God and to you, my brothers and sisters, that I have greatly sinned in my thoughts and in my words, in what I have done and in what I have failed to do. Through my fault, through my most grievous fault. Therefore I ask, Blessed Mary, ever-Virgin, all the angels and saints, and you, my brothers and sisters, to pray for me to the Lord our God. May Almighty God have mercy on us, forgive us our sins, and bring us to everlasting life.
2: Amen.

0: Let us pray. O God, who manifests your almighty power above all by pardoning and showing mercy, bestow, we pray, your grace abundantly upon us, and make those hastening to attain your promises heirs to the treasure of heaven. Through our Lord Jesus Christ, your Son, who lives and reigns with you, in the unity of the Holy Spirit, God forever and ever.
1: Amen.
2: A reading from the book of the prophet Ezekiel. Thus says the Lord, you say, the Lord's way is not fair. Hear now, house of Israel. Is it my way that is unfair? Or rather, are not your ways unfair? When someone virtuous turns away from virtue to commit iniquity and dies, it is because of the iniquity he committed that he must die. But if he turns from the wickedness he has committed and does what is right and just, he shall preserve his life, since he has turned away from all the sins that he has committed. He shall surely live. He shall not die. The word of the Lord.

A reading from the letter of St. Paul to the Philippians. Brothers and sisters, if there is any encouragement in Christ, any solace in love, any participation in the Spirit, any compassion and mercy, complete my joy by being the same mind with the same love, united in heart, thinking one thing. Do nothing out of selfishness or out of vainglory. Rather, humbly regard others as more important than yourselves. Each looking out not for his own interests, but also for those of others. Have you in the same attitude that is also in Christ Jesus, who though he was in the form of God, did not regard equality with God something to be grasped. Rather, he emptied himself, taking in the form of a slave, coming in a human likeness, and found human in appearance. He humbled himself, becoming obedient to the point of death, even death on a cross. Because of this, God greatly exalted him and bestowed on him the name which is above every name, that is, at the name of Jesus, every knee should bend of those in heaven and on earth and under the earth, and every tongue confess that Jesus Christ is Lord, to the glory of God the Father. The word of the Lord.

0: My sheep hear my voice, says the Lord. I know them, and they follow me. The Lord be with you.
1: And with your spirit.
0: A reading from the Holy Gospel according to Matthew.
1: Glory to you, O Lord.
0: Jesus said to the chief priests and elders of the people, "What is your opinion? A man had two sons. He came to the first and said, 'Son, go out and work in the vineyard today.' He said in reply, 'I will not,' but afterwards changed his mind and went. The man came to the other son and gave the same order. He said in reply, 'Yes, sir,' but did not go. Which of the two did his father's will?" They answered, "The first." Jesus said to them, "Amen, I say to you, tax collectors and prostitutes are entering the kingdom of God before you. When John came to you in the way of righteousness, you did not believe him, but tax collectors and prostitutes did. Yet even when you saw that, you did not later change your minds and believe them." The Gospel of the Lord.
1: Praise to you, Lord Jesus Christ.
0: Good morning, my dear brothers and sisters in Christ. Please greet the family member or your friend seated before you. A blessed and a happy Sunday. Malipayong Domingo, upulang Domingo kanatong tanan. One of the fundamental lessons that we can learn from our three readings today, my dear brothers and sisters, is humility. The importance of humility. As a matter of fact, from the second reading, we learn that our Lord Jesus Christ is our model of humility. He lived a humble life all throughout. And how are we to understand the humility of Jesus and then later apply this to our life? First of all, Jesus submitted his will to the Father. His life is oriented towards the Father. That is why, as many of you do, at the beginning of the day or before you sleep, you find time to encounter God, to pray, talk to him, have a conversation with him as you submit yourself to God, thanking him for another day or being grateful to him for the day that has been. And most importantly, asking what he wants from us, what he is longing from us, so that we could discern and we could live out the will of God in our lives. That is what Jesus did. He oriented himself to the Father by that day-to-day relationship with him through prayer. Second is emptying himself. There is this word, kenosis, in theology, which means emptying oneself. And this is the message of the second reading today from the letter of St. Paul to the Philippians, that Jesus, in the form of God, he emptied himself. How? by taking on the human flesh. He took on our humanity. He did not assert his kingship in the way we understand it as human power or human control. Or as we understand in human terms, how kings are here on earth, that they would flaunt their clothes or their jewelries. Jesus humbled himself in the sense that he emptied himself and he incarnated God. He is, in fact, the God incarnate in order to show us what the power of God means, what divine power means. And this divine power would be the third kind of humility in Jesus. How? Through its expression in service. Because Jesus served humanity, he reached out to sinners, not only to those who are hungry materially, but also spiritually. In fact, he gathered humanity in order to teach them to be generous to one another, to share one's bread, to share one's good, and not to keep it for oneself. He washed the feet of his disciples, which means that Jesus lowered himself so that he would teach us what it means to wash one another's feet like a servant, because it is only a servant who washes the feet of his master. In this way, service means, my dear friends, that we reach out to our brothers and sisters. We do not sit on the comfort of our offices or in our chairs, but we toil. We serve. We look at the reality. We meet and do something for the sufferings, the needs, the necessities of our brothers and sisters in order to change something for the better and to save them from their needs. And of course, as our Savior, because Jesus Christ is both God and human, he reaches out to us spiritually in order to invite us once again to restore, to reconcile ourselves with God by receiving the love and mercy of our Lord Jesus Christ, and live in that friendship and discipleship with him. And what about, my dear friends, the living of humility in our day-to-day life? How are we going to live it out? All of you, or all of us, are familiar that humans as we are, we're concerned with how we look at times. And this is manifested, for example, in what we post in social media. It is a human tendency to want to become famous. It is also a human tendency to control power and live in that power. And perhaps in our social fabric, perhaps it is also the reason why political dynasties exist and is embedded in our communities. That is because there is this human tendency to control power. And third is greediness. We want to keep riches or treasures. We want to amass probably what is not ours to the point of corruption. These are not manifestations of humility, my dear brothers and sisters. The search for fame, control of power, and greediness. That is why in our first reading today, we are called to live a life of virtue so that not only we fall into corruption, but so that we won't die in our sin because of corruption, wickedness. In that wickedness of man, our first reading invites us that if he turns from the wickedness that he has committed and does what is right and just, he shall preserve his life. He shall surely live and he shall not die. And what are the virtues, my dear friends, that we ask from God? What are the graces from God that we must ask so that we can live a life of humility? Let us ask for the gift of simplicity. Simplicity. So that we won't be living in vain or in vanity. We also ask for the grace of the desire to serve so that our hearts will be oriented to our brothers and sisters. And third, let us desire to live our life oriented to the Lord so that we will not live in physical laziness or spiritual laziness or what we call sloth, but we live in industry so that we will continue to work for the good of our brothers and sisters. And so that we will not live in sloth, but rather desire for the conversion of our hearts so that we can serve God faithfully and not be contented with compromises, falsity, or fake news, or mere appearance, without being truly authentic to our calling and to our vocation before God. Because, my dear brothers and sisters, in that humility, we will not only be, we will not become influencers, no, as is famous in the social media, merely to influence, may it be the opinions of society, but we become ourselves true, devoted, committed, and honest disciples of our Lord Jesus Christ. Because there is so much to work today, to do today in our family, in our church, and in our society. And with this, we are called, my dear brothers and sisters, to say yes and to work in the vineyard of God. Become collaborators and workers of God's kingdom, because we serve, because we want to do what is good for our brothers and sisters, and because we want to become followers of our Lord Jesus Christ. And in practical terms, for parents who are here, it means to become faithful to your husband or to your wife and to your children. It means serving them by giving them your presence and time, your words of counsel, and not just giving them cell phone or allowing them to live with a cell phone, or you or your children scrolling and wasting time. This is not working in the vineyard of the Lord. It could be laziness. And for those who serve in society, may we learn to become compassionate like Jesus and to look with the eyes of Jesus, and to live like Jesus, not searching for fame, not searching for influence, and not preserving oneself or self-preservation. Because Jesus invites us in that humility to offer one's life to serve the many. And for those who are invited to serve the church, may we continue to say yes to God, to do what we can, to serve our chapels, and to serve in the different ministries of the church, because you are constantly doing something in labor and cooperating in the vineyard of the Lord. All of us with God as our master. May, my dear brothers and sisters, this example of humility of Jesus and how we can live in humility in our day-to-day lives through our different forms of services in our vocation, may this help us to once again orient and turn our lives, our hearts to Jesus, to love Him fully, committedly, so that we can commit and love and serve our brothers and sisters in the name of Jesus. Amen. Please all rise. We profess our faith. I believe in God.
2: Creator of heaven and earth, in Jesus Christ, our Lord, who was conceived with the Holy Spirit, born of Virgin Mary, suffered under Pontius Pilate, was crucified, died, and was buried. He descended into hell. On the third day he rose again from the dead. He ascended into heaven and is seated at the right hand of God the Father Almighty. From there he will come to judge the living and the dead. I believe in the Holy Spirit, the Holy Catholic Church, the communion of saints, the forgiveness of sins, the resurrection of the body, and life everlasting. Amen.
0: The Lord never fails and always accompanies us in our journey. Let us present our petitions to our loving Father as we pray. Father, hear the prayers of your children.
2: Father, hear the prayers of your children. May the ministers of the Church and the consecrated men and women remain faithful to the promises and vows they made on their ordination and religious profession. We pray.
0: Father, hear the prayers of your children.
2: May government officials who have sworn and promised to serve the people with integrity not retract from this promise due to compromise or personal gain. We pray.
0: Father, hear the prayers of your children.
2: May we be men and women of integrity, persons of our word, keeping our promise, especially in paying back our debts, big or small. We pray.
0: Father, hear the prayers of your children.
2: May those who strayed from the right path realize that it is never too late to return to the Lord and experience His forgiveness and His peace. We pray.
0: Father, hear the prayers of your children.
2: May God purify the world of all violence and greed and misuse of power that brings suffering and death to many. Let us pray to the Lord.
0: Father, hear the prayers of your children.
2: May the youth attentively listen to God's call to holiness and be open to dedicating their lives to Him through the religious and priestly vocation, especially in the order of Saint Augustine. Let us pray to the Lord.
0: Father, hear the prayers of your children.
2: May God deem it worthy and beneficial to us that Venerable Theophilo Camomot be raised to the altars of saints. Let us pray to the Lord.
0: Father, hear the prayers of your children.
2: For the intention of the Holy Father for this month, for the care of water, let us pray for the just and sustainable management of water and vital resource so that everyone may have equal access to it. Let us pray to the Lord.
0: Father, hear the prayers of your children.
2: May the Lord keep in safety Filipino seafarers and migrants and people on the move find places and destinations where they can rebuild their lives and their future. We pray.
0: Father, hear the prayers of your children.
2: Let us pray for the urgent concerns of our community and our personal intentions. We pray.
0: Father, hear the prayers of your children. We also pray for the grace of returning to God and once again and orienting our lives before Him so that we can listen truly to His voice and to His inspirations and follow His will in our lives. We pray.
1: Father, hear the prayers of
0: hear our prayers as we entrust our lives to your most holy will. May we always recognize your voice and follow you towards eternal life with you. We ask this through Christ our Lord.
2: Amen.

0: Pray, brothers and sisters, that my sacrifice and yours may be acceptable to God, the Almighty Father.
1: May the Lord accept the sacrifice at your hands for the praise and glory of his name, for our good and good of all his holy church.
0: Grant us, O merciful God, that this, our offering, may find acceptance with you, and that through it the wellspring of all blessing may be laid open before us, through Christ our Lord.
2: Amen.
0: The Lord be with you.
1: And
0: lift up your hearts. Let us give thanks to the Lord our God.
1: It is
0: truly right and just, our duty and our salvation, always and everywhere, to give you thanks, Father most holy, to your beloved Son, Jesus Christ, your Word, through whom you made all things, whom you sent as our Savior and Redeemer, incarnate by the Holy Spirit and born of the Virgin, fulfilling your will and gaining for you a holy people. He stretched out his hands as he endured his passion, so as to break the bonds of death and manifest the resurrection. And so with the angels and all the saints, we declare your glory, as with one voice we acclaim.

You are indeed holy, O Lord, the fount of all holiness. Make holy, therefore, these gifts, we pray, by sending down your Spirit upon them like the dewfall, so that they may become for us the body and blood of our Lord Jesus Christ. At the time he was betrayed and entered willingly into his passion, he took bread and, giving thanks, broke it and gave it to his disciples, saying, "Take this, all of you, and eat of it, for this is my body, which will be given up for you."

In a similar way, when supper was ended, he took the chalice and once more giving thanks, he gave it to his disciples, saying, "Take this, all of you, and drink from it, for this is the chalice of my blood, the blood of the new and eternal covenant, which will be poured out for you and for many for the forgiveness of sins. Do this in memory of me." The mystery of faith.

Therefore, as you celebrate the memorial of his death and resurrection, we offer you, Lord, the bread of life and the chalice of salvation, giving thanks that you have held us worthy to be in your presence and minister to you. Humbly we pray that partaking of the body and blood of Christ, we may be gathered into one by the Holy Spirit. Remember, Lord, your church spread throughout the world and bring her to the fullness of charity, together with Leo, our Pope, and Alberto, our Bishop, and all the clergy. Remember also our brothers and sisters who have fallen asleep in the hope of the resurrection and all who have died in your mercy. Welcome them into the light of your face. Have mercy on us all, we pray, that with the Blessed Virgin Mary, Mother of God, with the blessed apostles and all the saints who have pleased you throughout the ages, we may merit to be co-heirs to eternal life and may praise and glorify you through your Son, Jesus Christ.

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Amen.

Lord Jesus Christ said to your apostles, "Peace I leave you, my peace I give you. 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The peace of the Lord be with you always." Let us offer each other the sign of peace.

0: Behold the Lamb of God, behold Him who takes away the sins of the world. 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
30: Number one sa balita, number one sa komentaryo, number one sa drama, at number one sa serbisyo publiko. DYHP RMN Cebu, the official overall number one. Number one.
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10: Number one sa balita. Number one sa komentaryo. Number one sa drama. At number one sa serbisyo publiko. DYHP RMN Cebu. The official overall number one. Number one.
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0: Number one sa balita, number one sa komentaryo, number one sa drama, at number one sa serbisyo publiko. DYHP RMN Cebu, the official overall number one. Number one.
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0: Number one sa balita, number one sa komentaryo, number one sa drama, at number one sa serbisyo publiko. DYHP RMN Cebu, the official overall number one. Number one.
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people. 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